0: Exa FM 100.5.
1: So I was sitting there in the bar and this guy came up to me and he said, "My life stinks." And I saw his gold credit card and I saw the way that he was looking at people across the room and I looked at his face and, you know, quite a good looking face. And I just said, "Dude, your perspective on life sucks."

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0: Friendship often survives the relationship for which it was neglected.

0: Hugo, there's something I want you to have.
1: 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But wait a minute, isn't this?
0: Yeah, yes it is.
1: But I thought the old lady dropped it into the ocean in the end.
0: Well, baby, I went down and got it for you.

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Ask yourself this. What are you doing?

You are the one, you've been the one from the moment I seen it. Sometimes I question if this is all real, then I grab on that ass and I firmly believe it in you. Look like you drawn by an artist, no you. You look like Bernie Sanders, but both put together. Those are some